to wait until I die. We could be that way, open with fire. Tell me what you want.

wakes me up a little. I don't turn on the radio, 'cause they play shit like, you know. When your hand was down on my dick, it felt quite amazing. And now that that is